0: club, I'm a dope pimps on set. 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I'm a dope, I'm a dope, I'm a dope.
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Where are you? 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

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You know why? 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

Freedom and fear are at war. The advance of human freedom, the great achievement of our time and the great hope of every time, now depends on us.

Freedom and fear are at war. The advance of human freedom, the great achievement of our time and the great hope of every time, now depends on us. Our nation, this generation, will lift a dark threat of violence from our people and our future. We will rally the world to this cause by our efforts, by our courage.

and fear, justice and cruelty have always been at war. And we know that God is not neutral between them.

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Kicking hard from the back to the front, run to the back. BB in the house, buzzing a heart attack. Kicking hard from the back to the front, run to the back. BB in the house, buzzing a heart attack. 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

Listen. 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

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Gang money, open top. Yo!